0: Écoutez.
1: Radio Grille ouverte 88.2.
2: 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I have to celebrate you, baby.

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'Cause I have to stop and praise you like I should. You're so rare, take your praise, and you're so fine. And I hope you know I'm glad you're mine. 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

0: I come from on the show. Somebody better be running and telling them brothers. Yeah, yeah, yeah. Somebody better be running and telling them brothers that they can't flow. Somebody better be running and telling them brothers that they can't flow. Somebody better be running and telling them brothers that they can't flow.
1: Yes, Juice.
0: What? What? What? What?

Johannes, Ethiopia with Loga, Huluya de Negus, Kekolaske de Ga, Yiroye Dilishin, Unchimata Sabia.

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dreams. Those willing to take on the task for quiet light for the inevitable darkness. We move in silence, conjuring the gentle from the hardness. No time for the heartless. No.

0: our fine step right through to Edmund Allen's class. Keep your mouth upon the British powers.
1: Serviceable villain. You kissed the bicycle.

0: 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Complete crushing for those who never understand in this society. Pain is a part of man.
1: Pain.
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0: Endure you must or be crushed.

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1: I wanna be a wolf so I can understand. But I don't wanna know what it's like not to be free. I wanna be angry at the world from a crippling disposition.

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Build a bridge, shine a light. 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Live for peace, live for love. 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

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Build a bridge, it's where the courage is. 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